Harry, I know what I'm going to do tomorrow and the next day and next year and the year after that. 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Italy, Greece, the Parthenon, the Colosseum. Then I'm coming back here and go to college and see what they know. And then I'm going to build things.

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0: Hour and a half.
1: Contact light.
0: Okay, engine stop. Roger, tranquility, we copy you on the ground. 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

0: Okay, hi. 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If you're watching this, you probably know me as Boxy. But, a lot of people don't know me as...
1: Radio Anonymous.

We came from distant space and even what some might call somewhat of another dimension. And we're about to return.

hands slowly. It's hard to say that I'd rather stay awake when I'm asleep, because my dreams are bursting at the seams.

If you do well, you can go a long way. But if you fail or try to quit, you can go a long way too, in a different direction. We'll give you a try. If you do well, you can go a long way. But if you fail or try to quit, you can go a long way too.

0: lots of mistakes and so on. I want to understand, is it right or not? Do you think it is not right position? How to say it? I do not know.
1: It's a great position, yeah.

population and smart knows the world and light illumination and neighborhood stir and kindness and kindness here and friendless there. Lovely thoughts in a sterile atmosphere. Take a step to the left, take a step to the right. Don't do no harm, although you've tried. And don't try to argue, my love. Physical is got to go, physical is doomed above. Although it's arguable that I love you, even though it's idiot, you take it as a clue, yeah.

right to onto my love. Cause this is girl has got to go, and this is girl is doomed to fall. Although it's on you, less that I love.

0: was and what it had done. 70,000 had died in Hiroshima. Another 70,000 were injured. 97% of the city's buildings were destroyed or severely damaged. President Truman, on hearing the news, called it the greatest thing in history.
1: Mass destruction is in the hands and the power to start and end. Four-minute warning. Then I should either say goodbye to the watch of the diver. Barry Fielding, Gremlins, right from the Third World War, they create bodies lying in the street, black and white radiation tape, shot on sight, standing further than anything you thought you could. They spend our money every day, why can't we force suicide? Tonight, destruction is in the hands and always have the power to start and end.

0: cards for us to carry at all times. Today the police can stop us, look at our cards. The radio through to look up our name, make sure we have no criminal background. Close security cameras are being installed in big shopping centres to watch families. They also catch shoplifters easier. Or is that what they say? Cameras are being put on busy roads and motorways to watch our cars. They say it will be a better way to catch stolen cars. And we're keeping people to break the law by going too fast. We are made to believe that it's just a coincidence that it's happening in 1984. But we have learned much more about this year. What will happen next? Hidden cameras in our homes installed by the TV people. When we are not watching, we will just sit down and see what the outcome will be. We must no longer trust anyone. The telecom bug our private conversations. Our mail is opened up. Is that when we expect a letter on time? We receive nothing because our communications to our friends in other towns are too full of information. We no longer trust anyone. Well, I have noticed I am being watched.
1: Risen faster than he'd expected. The miners' president, Mr. Arthur Scargill, after meeting of the AUM leaders in Sheffield, very confident.
2: It was rumoured that around 7,000 were to take part in an attempt to disrupt the life of the city, but as it turned out, only around 500 arrived, an assortment of punks, anarchists and militants. Police arrested 360 demonstrators during incidents which included painting slogans on buildings and breaking windows. Most have been charged with obstruction, others are accused of criminal damage. But for most London workers, the protest made little impact.

remember the time when Bobby took Skipper and all her friends on a picnic. Ken drove them, and even Midge and Alan went along. What a day they had. Playing ball, boating, swimming. And when it came time to open the picnic basket, Bobby had prepared such fun things to eat that everyone took one look and began to sing.

0: The blood of a thousand is on our hands. Task Force South, bloody Falklands.
1: Seductive, glossy ads. So join the army and live the life of a man. Join the army and be someone. But when you sign that piece of paper, you abdicate your own identity in return for a uniform and a gun. Most people fall for the con of learning a trade. Others join just to get off the dole.
0: Few stop to think why. Few consider the reality of war, where soldiers either kill or die.
1: How many of them could believe it when war did come along? That chance in a million had now proved true. But they were now Her Majesty's property, and there was nothing they could do. Sailed away in thousands, many would not return. Ships full of young men sent to be slaughtered or maimed, blinded or burned. To save her face, a thousand died. Wasted bodies of wasted youth, casualties of lack of truth.
0: They never stopped to think why. They never thought that they would die.
1: And what of the heroes now? All those forgotten maimed men who fought in the war. Given a medal, but nothing more. No room for them on the victory parade. No place for ugly reminders of what really happened on the Falkland charade.

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There's no one who can fuck say no. The graves have been dug as we patiently wait. The fools to decide on a time. A new world awaits us away from the edge, but it's easier to simply resign.

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About to show you where, about to show you where, about to show you where. You hide up now, soon I hide it too. The most more important than poverty, the poor gather under Australia's flag. Well, Alan Bong gets rich. Fancy Australia where, fancy Australia where, fancy Australia where. That's a millionaire, he made one of them.

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For them, the America's Cup's more important than poverty. The poor gather under Australia's flag, or good old Alan Bond gets rich. He's one of our millionaires, and he beat one of theirs. But who really fucking cares anyway? If people only stop waving their flags for long enough, they can see just how much we're all being ripped off on a corporate state. They say buy Australian, advance the nation, just feed the conglomerate corporation. Put your money where your heart is, buy Australian, put your money straight into their pockets.

Billy Biskey said Mr. Parkinson twice asked her to marry him and twice changed his mind. It's 8 days since Mr. Parkinson's admission of his long-standing affair with Miss Keyes and his announcement that he's staying with his family. In this program, we'll be hearing the views of Mr. Parkinson's colleagues about his decision to leave...

0: God come in the flesh. God come in the flesh.
1: God come in the flesh.
0: God come in the flesh.
1: God come in the flesh.
0: God come in the flesh.
1: God come in the flesh.
0: God come in the flesh.
1: God come in the flesh.
2: God come in the flesh.
3: God come in the flesh.
0: God come in the flesh.
1: God come in the flesh.
3: God come in the flesh.
2: God come in the flesh.
0: God come in the flesh.
3: God come in the flesh.
0: God come in the flesh.
1: God come in the flesh.
0: God come in the flesh.
1: God come in the flesh.
0: God come in the flesh.
1: God
3: come in the flesh.
0: God
3: come in the flesh.
2: God
0: come in the flesh.
3: God
0: come in the flesh.
1: God come in the flesh.
0: God come in the flesh.
1: God come in the flesh.
0: God come in the flesh.
3: God come in the flesh.
2: God come in the flesh.
3: God come in the flesh.
0: God come in the flesh.
1: God come in the flesh.
4: Considered abnormal, only because he considered my demonstrated here is abnormal. This should be considered possibly abnormal. The remainder of the findings are abnormal. Be considered abnormal. Should be considered abnormal. Considered abnormal.

0: abnormal
1: should be considered abnormal.
0: Should be considered finding should be considered demonstrated here is abnormal.
1: This should be considered
0: possibly abnormal.
1: Should be considered abnormal. Considered possibly abnormal.
0: Possibly abnormal. Possibly abnormal. The remainder of the findings noted
1: are normal.
0: Abnormal.
2: Be considered abnormal.
0: Should be considered
1: abnormal.
0: Considered abnormal.
2: Abnormal.

0: Okay, hi. Okay. My name is Boxy. Most of you know me as, most of you know me as Boxy, I suppose. If you're watching this, you probably know me as Boxy. But, a lot of people don't know me as...
1: Радіо Анонімо.

0: confirm that you can keep the astronaut exactly informed as to his position in flight.
1: Cargo, I say again.
0: Tell me, can you check on the latest Russian space shuttle?
2: Oh, yes, indeed, sir. Sergeant.
1: Cut in on the Russian model. Very good, sir. Moscow Control coming up at Channel 4 now, sir.
3: 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Ува.
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If you do well, you can go a long way. But if you fail or try to quit, you can go a long way too, in a different direction. 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If you do well, you can go a long way. But if you fail or try to quit, you can go a long way too.

0: does the scouter say about his power level?
1: It's over 9,000!
0: What, 9,000? There's no way that can be right!

You're going to cry. There's a reward in that too. Oh yeah. It's time off your hands. Freedom gone.